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And from whom we send it, Amad, Oko Kitim, in Abia State. The Zianante now, make we relate. Abo Menega, Otoumna Sam, Ngocharapa, Munu Egoregua, Agovex, because Ejegoma Mere can go to Biko, Poporono Maka, Onama.

0: money, money, money, money. 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
0: 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I begin hala. Based on say Niger na my nation. I no sabi say my rights. No day for constitution. Na so they begin parley beat my case. 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That day. That will be the thing that will pass. 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

some giddy up right there. You should go ahead and pop some corn and grab a stool. Your boy's about to break some news. All the numbers are final, no t-shirts, no vinyl. Y'all about to make me Richie like Lionel, for real. And that's the truth. 16 hours ahead in Melbourne, I don't even know what's going on back home.

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saying? Outside is back to what it was, you know what I'm saying? Atlanta, tell you about my run, you know what I'm saying? 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I done put up half, what's done is done, you know what I'm saying? Two cars in the back, two in the front, you know what I'm saying? They so

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0: is day one. Day one for you to give 100. 100 on the tracks, on the road, at work. 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
6: Hello, welcome to the news. I am Anastasia Rafua. First, the headlines. Senators demands urgent rescue of abducted Oyo students and teachers. Ekiti community protest as 16 kidnapped residents remain in captivity despite ransom payments. And for instance, Trump confirms tense call with Netanyahu over Israel-Lebanon tensions. In sports stories, Super Falcons stars arrive camp ahead of Senegal friendlies. Now the news in details. The House of Representatives has urged the federal government and security agencies to halt the recurring violence between the Karinjo and Wokun communities in Karim Lamido local government area of Taraba State, following a fresh clash that claimed lives, displaced residents, and destroyed property worth millions of naira. The call followed a motion sponsored by Mohammed Aldu, who drew the attention of lawmakers to the deteriorating security and humanitarian situation in the affected communities. Presenting the motion during plenary, Aldu said violence erupted again between the two communities on May 29, 2026, resulting in the death of at least five persons, injuries to several others, and widespread destruction of homes, farm produce, and livestock. The lawmaker warns that the renewed hostilities have compounded an already precarious security situation in Karim Lamido, where communities are also grappling with attacks by bandits operating around the border areas linking Taraba, Plateau, Bauchi, and Gombe states. He noted that the latest violence has forced more than 100 residents from their homes, leaving many vulnerable and without access to basic necessities. He further lamented the devastating impact of the conflict on local livelihoods, noting that the affected communities are predominantly agrarians and depend heavily on farming and livestock rearing for survival. The Senate has ramped up calls for urgent action by the federal government and security agencies to secure the release of victims still being held captive following the recent abduction of students, pupils, and teachers from schools in Oyo State. The resolution followed the adoption of a motion sponsored by Senator Abdul Fattah Buhari, who drew the attention of the upper chamber to the attack in which 46 persons, including school children and teachers, were abducted. However, lawmakers declined a proposal seeking an audit of military spending despite growing concerns over persistent insecurity, banditry, kidnapping, and insurgency across the country. The proposal was put forward by Senator Adams Oshiomhole during consideration of the motion. He argued that the National Assembly has a responsibility to review the effectiveness of previous resolutions and scrutinize the utilization of resources allocated to the armed forces. The coroner's court sitting at the JIC Taylor Courthouse in the Ibusere area of Lagos Island adjourned to October 8, 2026 for the hearing in the inquest to unravel the cause of death of 21-month-old Master Kanu Adichie Esigi, son of acclaimed novelist Chimamanda Ngozi Adichie and Dr. Ivara Esigi. The coroner, Magistrate Atinuke Adetunji, fixed the date after counsel to Urocare Multi-Specialist Hospital, Senior Advocate of Nigeria, Professor Taiwo Osipitan, informed her that the Lagos State High Court had granted an order, saying the inquest pending the determination of a judicial review application. At the proceeding before Magistrate Adetunji, the matter was scheduled for the commencement of hearing, but Osipitan said Urocare had approached the High Court to challenge the jurisdiction of the coroner's court to conduct the inquest. According to him, one of the key issues raised in the judicial review proceedings is whether the coroner's court properly assumed jurisdiction, considering that the deceased child's body had already been cremated before the commencement of the inquest. He said the application for judicial review also questions whether the coroner's court can lawfully proceed with an inquiry into the cause of death in the absence of the body.
2: place of advantage.
6: In Adoekiti, it was a moment of pain and despair as residents of Ida Oniyo community in Ileje-Meje, local government area of Ekiti State, staged a protest demanding the release of 16 kidnapped residents despite the payment of a 10.5 million naira ransom. The protesters, made up of community leaders, relatives of the victims, women and youth, lamented that the abductees had remained in the custody of their captors for 36 days, with the kidnappers demanding 50 million naira before releasing them. Lagos State Governor Babajide Sanwo-Olu has inaugurated the local organizing committee for the Maiden National Intermediate Games, Lagos 2026, charging members to carry out their duties with dedication and a clear vision. Governor Sanwo-Olu described the assignment as a major platform for sports development in Nigeria, noting that the games will create opportunities for young people to discover and develop their talents. The governor said the October 2026 event will promote social inclusion, strengthen national unity, and advance Lagos's vision of becoming a leading hub for sports development. Co-chairman of the committee, Mobolaji Ogunlende, pledged the committee's commitment to delivering a successful tournament, while Director General of the National Sports Commission, Bukola Olapade, commended Lagos for its continued investment in sports and youth development. In other news stories, the Aligned People's Movement, APM, Lagos State Chapter, says the effectiveness of the Southwest Amuteku Corps has been limited by operational restrictions and inadequate weaponry needed to confront heavily armed bandits and terrorists. The party argued that responsibility for Nigeria's worsening insecurity rests primarily with the federal government, noting that security agencies operate under the command of the president as commander-in-chief. APM also expressed concern over rising insecurity across the country and the growing protests in states including Lagos, Ogun, Oyo, Enugu, and Borno. The party commended civil society groups, students, activists, the Take It Back movement, and NAMs for demanding action against kidnapping, banditry, terrorism, and other violent crimes. APM called on the federal government to urgently overhaul the nation's security architecture through improved intelligence gathering, better funding of security agencies, stronger support for community-based security initiatives, and constitutional reforms to empower states in securing their territories. Off the shores of Nigeria, U.S. President Donald Trump has confirmed that he had a tense phone conversation with Israeli Prime Minister Benjamin Netanyahu regarding ongoing tensions between Israel and Lebanon. In an interview, Trump acknowledged using strong languages during the call when asked about reports that he confronted Netanyahu over the situation. Trump said he was concerned about the continued conflict and urged the Israeli leader to help de-escalate tensions. He also noted that he maintains a positive working relationship with Netanyahu, describing it as very good. The reported exchange has drawn attention amid ongoing diplomatic efforts aimed at reducing tensions in the Middle East. However, Israeli media have disputed details of the conversation. A White House official referred to Trump's Truth Social post earlier in the week in which he thanked Netanyahu for what he described as an agreement to withdraw troops from Beirut. The development comes as regional leaders continue discussions aimed at promoting stability in the region. In other foreign news, one person has been killed and more than 60 injured in Iranian drone strike on Kuwait International Airport. Kuwait's defense ministry spokesperson called the attack criminal Iranian aggression, while the foreign minister said diplomatic missions had been damaged. Iran's Islamic Revolution Guard Corps, IRGC, claimed the attack, saying it was in retaliation for U.S. strike on an Iranian oil tanker and Kashin Island. Iran also said it's targeted U.S. bases in the Gulf. The U.S. earlier said it had launched self-defense strikes on Iran and shot down or intercepted Iranian missiles fired at Kuwait and Bahrain. The latest escalation threatens a shaky U.S.-Iran ceasefire. The person who was killed in the Iranian attack on Kuwait airport was later identified as an Indian citizen. In the world of sports, Benfica midfielder Christo Chabi and Al Ittihad forward Francisco Odiga have arrived at the Super Falcons camp in Ikenne, Ogun State, ahead of the Nigeria's two-legged friendly matches against Senegal. The duo arrived alongside Glory Ogbonna, Blessing Unko, Comfort Eabo, and Sikidat Issa as the team continued preparations for the friendly scheduled for Friday and Monday. The Super Falcons will face Senegal in both matches at the Remo State Sports Complex in Ikenne. The friendlies form part of Nigeria's preparations for the 2026 Women's Africa Cup of Nations, WAFCON, which will be held in Morocco in July. In other sport news, Denmark forward Rasmus has completed a permanent move to Napoli, according to the Italian club, following his loan spell from Manchester United last season. A 23-year-old scored 16 goals in 44 matches as Napoli finished second in Serie A after failing to settle in two seasons in England. Report claims Napoli has spent €44 million to sign Rasmus. United paid Atlanta almost €80 million for him in 2023. Napoli are without a coach after Antonio Conte's departure at the end of the season. Our sources reported that ex-AC Milan boss Massimiliano Allegri is the front-runner for the job. Rasmus scored 26 goals in 95 appearances for United, but struggled during the 2024-2025 season after a promising debut campaign at Old Trafford. Moving on to the world of entertainment, Nigerian Afrobeat superstar Davido has been confirmed as one of the performers for FIFA's World Cup 2026 countdown concert, set to take place in Los Angeles on June 10th. FIFA announced the lineup as part of activities leading up to the expanded 2026 FIFA World Cup, which will be jointly hosted by the United States, Canada, and Mexico. Davido will perform alongside Major Lazer, the globally acclaimed music project led by Diplo. The concert is part of a live entertainment series designed to unite audiences across the three host nations through music, football, and cultural performances as excitement builds ahead of the tournament. That is the news. Before I go, a quick recap of the headlines. We brought you news that Senate demands urgent rescue of abducted Oyo students and teachers. Ekiti community protest as 16 kidnapped residents remain in captivity despite ransom payment. For instance, Trump confirms tense call with Netanyahu over Israel-Lebanon tensions. In sports story, Super Falcons stars arrive camp ahead of Senegal friendlies. I am Anastasia Rafua. Thank you for listening.
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2: 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Goal for Liverpool! Kevin De Gea is appealing for offside.
3: With the jab. 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

Supergroups of Nigeria needed a late goal yesterday to level the game. It felt like they were going to pick a victory yesterday, but thanks to a late goal, late equalizer from Poland in that game yesterday, the match ended 2-2. And of course, Roland Garros, the big upset still keep continuing as number one Aryna Sabalenka lost out in her quarterfinal game. And of course, that's the conversations around the PFL. Welcome to the Thursday edition of Sport Extra on Beats 99.9, the heartbeat of Lagos. My name is Bolu Atitoni Shola Omoni. Let's start from the Supergroups game where it was first of all it was a beautiful game to watch yesterday, but Super Eagles were held to a 2-2 draw by Poland in an international friendly yesterday Wednesday, in a match that featured late drama at both ends. Teremovi gave Nigeria the lead in the 23rd minute after finishing off a well worked move to put the visitors ahead going into halftime. Poland responded immediately before the break with Potulski restoring parity in the 46th minute to make it 1-1 heading into the break. Then Nigeria regained control in the second half and went ahead in the 77th minute when Paulo Nacho calmly converted a penalty to give the Eagles a 2-0 lead. However, Super Eagles were denied victory in stoppage time after a long great strike in the 95th minute leveled the game 2-2. I've heard different complaints about how the goal, I think it was loss of concentration from the goalkeeper and some defenders who let him took the shot from long, very, very long. That should be about 35 yards or even more. But good game of football from the Eagles. Nice display. It wasn't as bad as, if you didn't watch the game, you think, oh, they could not even win at all. But it was a beautiful game to watch. The team is growing. I've said it a million times. If a top-level team like Nigeria fail to make it to any tournament, especially tournament like World Cup, we should move past some players. And I think that's what we are seeing. I hope many of these guys will be the ones to lead Nigeria to 2030, Spain, Portugal, and Morocco World Cup. We should have moved past some players. Their time should be up from the national team. Let's leave the men and talk about the women. We're winning Women African Cup of Nations champions. The Super Falcons began training in earnest yesterday, Wednesday, in Kenya, following the arrival of more players ahead of the doubleheader friendlies against Senegal. The team's camp officially opened on Monday, but the players' staggered arrival slowed down the full preparations until Wednesday, when the majority of the squad had reported to camp. Captain Rashidat Ajibade, goalkeeper Chiamaka Nnadozie, Jennifer Echegini, and returning defender Rofiat Emoran were the latest arrivals on Wednesday, taking the number of players in camp to 21. Six-time African Player of the Year Asat Oshoala, Serie A's best women defender Shukrat Oladipo, and their Turkey-based Kafayat Shitu were among the first arrivals on Monday, while eight more players joined the camp on Tuesday. I've said it a million times, I think, maybe it's personal opinion, I still believe the reason players come late to camp most of the time is indiscipline. They don't rate, like, and the star mindset here, nothing can happen and everything. If the camp opens on Monday, if you come on Tuesday, you're already late. It should be as simple as that. But again, it happens in the men's with the Super Eagles and nothing is done. So the women have picked it up now. They also come late to camp. And I don't think it makes any sense. And you cannot discipline or sanction the women if you do nothing for the men who have been doing this for decades. When you are not the star, you come early, immediately become the star, you choose when to come to camp. Some intentionally come very, very, very late. But if I said, there's no player in Africa ever, not to talk of Super Falcons, that is as big as Asisat Oshoala. If she can come to camp early, resume Monday, she plays in Saudi Arabia, I don't think any other player has any excuse. But players who arrived on Tuesday included Nottingham Forest women striker Joy Omewa, Galatasaray defender Tosin Demeyi, midfielder Tony Payne, Blessing Olivieda, and China-based Fola Shade Ijamilusi, goalkeeper Andele Ngbechi, experienced midfielder Ngozi Okobi, and Roma striker Omori Sola Babajide. Wednesday, they were joined by Christy Uchebi, Glory Ogbonna, Blessing Nko, Francisca Odega. I have my reservation about Francisca Odega. The last thing, AFCON or WAFCON, the same thing happened. She was out of the team. Then, boom, we played Cameroon in friendlies. She was called up and she made it to the team. We should have moved past Francisca Odega a very, very long time ago. Odega also resumed was a comfort to Rabo, a Sikira to Issa, and Washington Spirit star. Arguably our best forward in the last few years. Monday gift. The opponent, the Lionesses of Teranga, also arrived in Kenya Remo on Monday night. So if the opposition could arrive Nigeria Tuesday,
And some of our players were strolling in yesterday, Wednesday. The 10-time African champions will host the Lionesses in the first match on Friday. That's tomorrow, before the visitors play at the designated home team on Monday. Reverse fixture still in Ikenedo. Both matches will kick off by 4 p.m. at the Remo Star Sports Complex. The friendly matches will serve as preparation for the Women African Cup of Nations that will start on the 25th of July 2025 and run till 16th of August. Nigeria gunning for a record extending 11th title. They'll face Egypt, Zambia, and debutante Malawi in Group C, while Senegal would play host Morocco, Algeria, and Kenya in Group A. And let's move on from that. Let's talk about the most exciting mixed martial art tournament in the world, in Africa. If you argue with it, well, take it to the keypad. And PFL fight is going to hold here in Nigeria, the Eco Hotel Convention Center, and their top level fight there. Yes, the headline, of course, has to be Wasi Adesina taking on Nacho Ocampos of Spain. That's definitely going to be the match to look out for. Let me do just a little cap about that fight. Wasi Adesina versus Ignacio Campos, featherweight showcase main event, of course, and Lagos, the king, is coming home. Our very own reigning 2025 PFL Africa Tournament champion, Wasi, called the Nigerian Jaguar, Adesina, steps into the cage boasting of a stellar 10-3 record. That's 10 wins and 3 losses. He is headlining the biggest night in West Africa MMA history right here in front of the roaring home crowd at the Eco Convention Center. This is no easy homecoming walkover. Standing across from him is Spain's international wrecking ball, Ignacio Nacho Campos, who comes in at 7-2, at 7 wins and 2 defeats after completely slicing the arena at PFL Madrid. It's the ultimate defend the home soil, blockbuster main event. Can the Jaguar handle the immense pressure and keep the throne intact? Definitely it's possible. It's going to be difficult, it's going to be hard, because Nacho is not a pushover, it's not a walkover, but a Nigerian Jaguar is he's got every punch, he fights well, and he's not the only Nigerian that will be on the card for the day. Patrick Ocheme will also take on Cameroon's Octavia Ayinda. We also have Cornell Thompson taking on Silumba Mikishi. We have Yahaya Yahuza taking on Jordan Fongno. There's Rafael Uchegbu taking on Edson. We have Juliet Uka in the women's fight taking on Alessandra Ferreira of Brazil. Then there's Richard Muzan taking on Zvi Ngono. Part of the fights that will take on for the day. You can get your tickets at Naira Box for the fight. Over 2,000 tickets available. And there's also what we call the red and the blue corner. The red standing for the mainland. That's the bold, raw street. The heartbeat of Lagos, Oshodi, Yaba, Agege, where Okada rules the road and hustle is the only language. Then there's the blue side, which is the invading force. That's the island, the elite, the posh, the status. Victoria Island, Lekki Phase 1, where the deals are made. The nights are long and the after party never ends. You go online, pick a site, defend it online, and show up in person. Then the after party is the second main event. Lagos Nightlife is where the real cultural battle is won. 2026 PFL in Nigeria. Again, I'm for all the Nigerian fighters. 100%. I like the Brazilians and Kabata. For this one, I'm not for you. I'm Nigerian and I'm defending my territory. Let's leave the PFL and talk about the Roland Garros. That's Roland Garros French Open, where in the women's corner, world number one top seed Aryna Sabalenka has been eliminated from the tournament despite winning the first set. Schneider was the hero on the night. The final set was even worse. The game ended 3-6, 7-5, 6 love. How do you beat Sabalenka without beating a game in any set at all? Then the other quarterfinal, the last one, Chwalinska won in straight sets against Kalinskaya. The unseeded Chwalinska, this girl is rising. She's rising step by step. Then today, we have the semifinal battles from about 2 p.m. Nigeria time. Kristy could take on Mira Andreeva. This, some are calling it the war battle, the Ukrainian versus the Russian. I've been a big fan of Mira Andreeva since she started as a 15-year-old. Then the other semi-final that could kick off anything from 3 p.m. will be between Schneider and Schwalinska. I would love to see Mira Andreeva and Schwalinska in the final, but that's wishful
thinking. Majesco Alishalinska, if she wants to get to the final, she needs to do it on the court. Young battle, 24-year-old against the teenager. And on the men's corner, of course, yesterday their quarterfinal games ended. In the battle of the Italians, Amaldi, well, the game, Berrettini had to end the game due to injury. So Amaldi qualified and Berrettini was distraught, talking about how sad it is that injury is making him retire from games. And the other battle, fourth seed Felix Auger-Aliassime got eliminated despite winning the first set against Italian Cuboli. The 10th seed won that game 4-6, 6-4, 6-4, 6-4. The game ended. No match today for the men, but their semi-final will be tomorrow, where we have Mensic taking on the, well, he's the favorite now, Alexander Zverev. Then we have another Italian battle as Amaldi will take on Cuboli. It means one thing is sure, the Roland Garros, there will be at least one Italian in the final. With Zverev, this has to be Alexander Zverev's year. She's like, everything is working for him to win. But it's not about working for you to win. It's about winning on the day. Everyone is out. In fact, the only four players now, we have 26-seed Demenchik, we have 10-seed Cuboli, we have unseeded Amaldi, and of course, number 2-seed Alexander Zverev. So based on this, Zverev has to be the favorite to win. And then the women, the highest-seeded player is Mirandreva, who is 8th-seed. There's Kristic in 15th, Schneider 25th-seed, and Schwalinska, who is unseeded. Who knows? An unseeded player may just end up winning this year. Let's even now talk about the NBA playoff final. Finally, the game kicked off, and New York Knicks, the way they are going, they won in San Antonio yesterday, or early hours of this morning, Nigerian time, 105-95. The game ended with Karl-Anthony Towns posting double-double of 18 points and 12 rebounds. Even though the Western Conference Final MVP, Victor Wembanyama, also got himself double-double of 26 points, 12 rebounds. But it was not enough as they lost by 10 points at home to New York Knicks. New York Knicks have had a few sweeps. Are they going to sweep in the final? Well, we'll get to find out by Saturday morning when game 2 will be played. And by the time we get to the studio on Tuesday, game 3 will be played. From then, we know if it's going to be a sweep or the battle will extend to game 3, game 5, game 6, or who knows, even game 7. Let's leave the NBA now, talk about football. Friendly games were played yesterday and Haiti thrashed New Zealand 4-0. Haiti beating New Zealand 4-0. New Zealand will be playing at the World Cup. Haiti will be playing at their second event. I pray for New Zealand. Algeria defeated Netherlands yesterday in another friendly. Luxembourg lost to Italy. Philippines thrashed Guam 5-1. Gibraltar thumped British Virgin Islands 4-0. DR Congo and Denmark played out a goalless draw. Albania lost out 1-0 to Algeria. Then later today, we also have friendlies. Spain will take on Iraq. Sweden will face Greece. France will host African Stars Ivory Coast. Then there's Mexico taking on Serbia. Panama, games that were played in the midnight. Panama 4-2 winners over Dominican Republic. South Korea won the winners over El Salvador. Then from like 12 Maldives will take on Pakistan. Cambodia, Bhutan, Kenya, Lesotho, Bangladesh against Afghanistan, Burundi to face Equatorial Guinea, Slovenia, Cyprus, Northern Ireland, Guinea, Iran, Mali, and Andorra will take on Liechtenstein. Then by midnight, Czechia will take on Guatemala. Well, that's the much you can take on to this edition of Sport Extra on Beats 99.9, the heartbeat of Lagos. My name is Rubens Boluwati, Tony Shalom Money, and you can follow me across all social media at Bols_Bolswa, that's BOLS_BOLS1. Until I come here another time, make sure you do have a beautiful sporting morning. Goodbye.

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1: Could already be taking shape. So, some inspiration. She's probably going to air how she feels or what happened indirectly or indirectly. We never know. But until she drops that single or, in quotes, that project, we never know. So, hopefully, things work out for them. Maybe because sometimes... Sometimes you need to break up for you to find your way back to each other. So I hope things work out for them. It's the Morning Rush on the Beat 99.9 FM. It's a beautiful, beautiful Thursday morning. And the sun is out and shiny. But don't forget, remember to grab an umbrella. 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
1: Yeah, what's up? What's happening? My name is Fouls, a.k.a. Fouls, the bad guy. Ladies and gentlemen, they're also calling me the what's up guy, a.k.a. the one that escaped from Kaidi Shika, a.k.a. L.O.B., a.k.a. only one person that is a bad, bad, oh, baddest. Ladies and gentlemen, right now you are listening to the beat 99.9 FM. Don't change it. Thank you so much.

0: All right, George Smith coming through with what's done is done. Before that, Shakira Butter Boy with Die Die, Tyler and Zara Larson with She Did It Again, Sia and Natamili with Give Me Up, Chike and CMKA with PT Myself, Zuchu and Diamond Platinums with Inama, Tara and Rude Boy coming through with Ordinary Love, Samori the Remix, Davi and Bella Schmutter had that one, Kosi with 3 AM, Gazi and Kiss Daniel with Energy, BK Eats God and Black Bones with 100. It's the Morning Rush on the Beat 99.9 FM, the heartbeat of Lagos. Miami's Eve was good, was happening. Got a guest in studio. He goes by the name of Kid CJ. Good morning.
1: Good morning. How are you?
0: I'm good, very well, thank you. All right, good to have you in the studio. So tell us about yourself and tell us what your sound is about.
1: Okay, I'm Kid CJ, an artist from Lagos, Nigeria, and my song You, it dropped this morning. And it's a love song. It's actually a continuation of my previous release, which was Happier. And that song was about hating to see someone you cared about happy with someone else. Mm-hmm. So this You is like me moving past that, because I found a new person. I'm ready to love. I'm ready to give my all. Mm-hmm. I'm ready to try with a new person. Yeah.
0: All right. So is this song off a project that is coming soon, or it's just a single that you put out?
1: Yeah, it's off a project. It's off a project. I have a project coming soon.
0: All right, an EP album.
1: Yeah, an EP.
0: An EP. Yeah. All right. So now you mentioned something about moving on from, like, so it's supposed to be like a sequel to Happier,
1: yeah,
0: right? So is this in relation to something that happened to you recently, or it's just something that, you know, being creative about it and then putting it in a song?
1: I like it's both. It happened to me, okay, and I'm being creative,
0: right,
1: about it. Yeah.
0: So how long have you been in the music business?
1: Okay, I officially started took music as a business, mm-hmm, like 2 years ago.
0: Right.
1: So yeah, so it has been but I've always known how to sing.
0: Okay.
1: Yeah, so I've been posting and all that, but I made the decision to say, oh, this is what I want to do. This, mm-hmm, is what I want to pursue music as a full-time something.
0: Full-time career.
1: Yeah.
0: Are you done with school or you're still in school?
1: Yeah, I'm done with school.
0: You're done in school. What did you study?
1: Agricultural engineering.
0: That's very interesting. So if you were not doing music, be a farmer, or you're still going to dabble into the agricultural thing?
1: Nah, I don't think I would.
0: Why not? You will not do something to help your country. People are hungry. Eh?
1: I mean, I'll do something.
0: You do something.
1: Yeah.
0: All right, so it's 2026. Of course, the festival, we're already about to conclude the first half of 2026.
1: Yeah.
0: You mentioned something about a project that is going to be an EP. Mm-hmm. So when should people be expecting it? When should people be looking forward to it?
1: Yeah, this year, we haven't concluded on the release date yet.
0: Right.
1: But yeah, it's like a process. Mm-hmm. You're still yet to pick all the songs.
0: Right.
1: Yeah, so, but this is actually part of the body of work.
0: Do you have any features or like collaborations on the
1: project?
0: Yeah,
1: I have. Even this song was a collaboration with,
0: okay,
1: Joshua Baraka.
0: Right, right.
1: Yeah, so I have other collaborations.
0: Well. Okay. So for someone who started out 2 years ago, what has your experience been like, you know, being in the music business and all that?
1: You know,
0: it's a competitive thing right now. Everybody, like, healthy competition, if I say. And, you know, everybody's just trying to make a name for themselves.
1: Yeah.
0: So what's the experience been like for you?
1: I'd say, I won't lie, it has been a bumpy ride.
0: Right.
1: It's been very difficult because, mm-hmm, you want to put something, yeah, the constant anxiety of worrying if your song will do well, if it won't do well,
0: mm-hmm,
1: and all that. But
0: yeah,
1: yeah, we still try our best, hoping and praying that, you know, something will come out of it.
0: Oh
1: yeah.
0: Right. Okay, so aside, you know, putting out music and all that, talk me through your creative process when it comes to, you know, putting out songs,
1: yeah,
0: you know, trying to put how you feel when you're creating a song, like, okay, you want to find a balance between how, mm-hmm, good you feel when you put out the song and how your audience will feel when they hear the song.
1: Okay, before I start making music, it starts with a feeling, it starts with an emotion. So I try to get that emotion into a beat, because,
0: mm-hmm,
1: it all starts from there.
0: Mm-hmm.
1: Then before I start trying to say, okay, what do I want people to get from this? What information do I want to pass? What do I want people to feel from this?
0: Right.
1: So I put them in lyrics. Try my best to make it relatable, because,
0: mm-hmm,
1: music is all about, if your songs are not relatable, I mean, what are you doing music for?
0: Yeah.
1: So I make music to help people.
0: But there are some people that actually just, you know, they hear the beat or they're in the studio together and they just vibes and then they're like, you know what, let's put this out there.
1: I mean, it depends on genre too.
0: Right.
1: Yeah. My genre, I'm more on feelings. I'm more on connecting with people emotionally.
0: Okay.
1: So yeah, that's why I focus on emotions first and relate, how my song relates to people and all that.
0: Okay, for the sake of someone who's listening to you for the first time, who's hearing your voice right now and is about to hear your song, how would you describe your sound?
1: Okay, I would describe my sound as introspective.
0: Okay.
1: It's very, very raw.
0: Right.
1: Very raw and emotional. Like, as far like you're human, you feel things.
0: Mm-hmm.
1: So you feel understood when you listen to it.
0: Right. Okay. All right. So Kid CJ and Joshua Baraka with this song called You. So are we expecting any more singles before your project drops, or we should just wait for your project to drop and be anticipating for what's gonna come out of it?
1: Yeah, you guys should expect more singles.
0: More singles before the project
1: like actually. One more single.
0: Yeah. So when should we expect that? A month from now, two months from now.
1: Very soon. Let's say 2 months.
0: Okay. Yeah. All right, cool. All right, thank you so much for stopping by. And how will people locate you on socials?
1: Okay, you can find me on Instagram, TikTok, KTJ, KHID, CEEJAY, on streaming platforms, Spotify, YouTube, Apple Music, Podimac. X, Twitter, yeah, you can find me everywhere.
0: With the same handle?
1: Yeah, Kid CJ, KHID, then CCE. CEEJAY.
0: So no hyphen, no underscore, no.
1: I feel like when you type it, it just pops.
0: All right, cool. All right, thank you so much for stopping by. Here is Kid CJ and Joshua Baraka right here on the Morning Rush on the Beat 99.9 FM. Don't forget, we'll be having other guests in the studio today, so you might want to stick around and find out what's going on. Enjoy this track. It's the Morning Rush on the Beat 99.9 FM, the heartbeat of Lagos. It's 10:10, and it's time for us to get the ball rolling. 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

0: amazing show, Element House.
1: Oh, okay.
0: Yeah, it's gonna be a big, beautiful show. I haven't performed yet in like a couple of months, so it's good to be back home.
1: Yeah.
0: I love Nigeria. I want to just give people a beautiful set of Afro House. You know, play my new songs, my exclusives.
1: Yeah.
0: And yeah.
1: Yeah, looking forward to that, though.
0: Mm-hmm.
1: Yeah, and also looking forward to the ladies. Ladies love you, actually. So that'll be something to look out for.
0: Yeah, of course. Yeah. You have to look out for the ladies.
1: I know. So you have a new record out. It's called Yivule, right?
0: Yeah.
1: What does that mean?
0: It's like open it up. It's like...
1: A disgusting guy.
2: Why did you go that way?
1: So what's it? How old are you again?
0: 24.
1: Oh, okay, cool. Yeah. It's fine. Yeah, sure.
2: Why did you 24. Go that way?
1: Yeah, open it up. Mm. Oh, okay, so I could just go. So next time I'm in Cape Town, let's go to the gap. Hey, baby, you
0: open it. It could work, you never know.
1: Okay, cool. So is that Swahili or, you know,
0: it's
1: what?
0: It's actually Xhosa Zulu.
1: Oh, Xhosa Zulu.
0: Yeah.
1: Ah, okay, cool. So Yivule.
0: Yeah.
1: I see. So what's the idea, you know, behind the record too as well?
0: It's basically to each his own, you know, but it could mean, you know, asking God to open up way for you, you know, open up doors. You could ask the lady, yo, what's up?
1: Open it up.
0: Can we kick it?
1: Yeah.
0: You know, it's to each his own, but yeah.
1: Yeah, so however you want
0: to. However you want to interpret it.
1: Okay, cool.
2: Yeah. All right, nice to meet you once again. So
0: what
2: are we looking forward to on your show tomorrow? Because I'm pretty sure I've never heard you play. So for somebody like me who's coming to experience you performing tomorrow, what should I look forward to?
0: I mean, I blew up through 3-step. So a lot of people I know want to hear a lot of the 3-step, but I've pivoted into Afro House.
2: Okay.
0: So there will be, of course, elements of 3-step, but a lot of Afro House music, a lot of raving, a lot of just classics too, you know. So I'm going to take you guys on a beautiful journey of music, spiritual, but also nostalgic too. So if you're a lover of house music, definitely it's a show for you to come to.
1: Okay.
2: So in your own, like, in few words, right, for someone who is, you know, you're South African performing to Nigerian audience and all that, how would you describe the feeling of being accepted by Nigerians? Because like somebody said, Nigerian audience are very hard to please. So how would you describe that?
0: I mean, it's blessed, you know. I feel blessed, you know. Like you say, man, it's not a lot of people who the Nigerian market accept, and for me, they accepted me first time, you know. So it's truly a blessing. I've always loved Nigerian music, though. Anyway, so
1: what's your favorite Nigerian song?
0: Ojualegba.
2: Ojualegba.
1: But we've always,
0: of course, you have to.
1: But we've always loved South African music. You know, even before South African music became like a huge staple here, you know, there was, I could remember Ziggs Bantwini.
0: Bantwini.
1: I played like 12, 13 years ago on the radio. You know, Liquid Deep.
0: That's the classical house.
1: I know.
0: Then
1: if you go outside, there is this, there's a plaque that was given to our station by Mikasa. Mikasa's first headline in Nigeria was done by The Beat.
0: That's fire.
1: So their first headline.
0: Amazing.
1: Yeah.
0: That's
1: so
0: amazing.
1: We've always, you know, we've always supported. Zinclay. Yeah, I'm sorry.
0: Mosquito.
1: Mosquito. Everybody, though.
0: Yeah, I mean, it's so amazing what Afro House is doing across the world right now. I mean, Black Coffee just sold out.
1: And it was here. It was here like, I think, a month around Easter.
0: Yeah,
1: you know, everything went insane, man. I think it's such an amazing DJ.
0: It's a beautiful time for Afro House, you know. I know Amapiano is also doing, in fact, the dance scene is doing well, you know. But yeah, man, I think it's Afro House's time right now across the world, Europe, in the States,
1: everywhere.
0: I'm actually on my Euro tour. I had to just, you know, do a quick stop. You know, so which was amazing. I was actually in Portugal last week.
1: Okay.
0: Insane, you know, what African music is doing across the world. So it's a beautiful journey.
1: Yeah, so you being South African, I think you know, it wouldn't be like a very rounded interview if we do not talk about, you know, what's going on right now. Because we share so much, especially looking at what Nigerian did during the

0: fight for to end apartheid.
1: Yeah.
0: A lot of South Africans getting their first passports by, you know, given to them by Nigerians. And also, I remember, you know, as a kid, you know, my dad bringing newspapers, and there used to be, what's it called now? There used to be ads taken out and saying no South African goods allowed here, because the idea was not buying South African goods, so to give money back to the government, the apartheid government back home.
1: Yeah.
0: So what's happened recently, it's been, you know, it's almost like a reoccurring decimal, you know, every other year. And there's this wave of xenophobia against not just Nigerians, but, you know, other people from, you know, other African countries. And when you meet other South Africans and, you know, the hospitality, how nice you guys are, how we have so much in common.
1: Yeah.
0: It just leaves a very, you know, bad taste. A couple of weeks ago, DJ Mafodis and a bunch of people were here, and, you know, the conversations on social media was like, oh yeah, why are we having, why are they being allowed to perform here? And yeah. I was of the opinion that you don't fight xenophobia with xenophobia. You need to show people that you are elevated, you know, above conversations like that.
1: Yeah.
0: And you need to show them that, okay, we can't just coexist, and we can get the governments in both countries to do what they're supposed to do.
1: Mm.
0: You get me? So if you want people who are staying in your country illegally to go out, allow the government, you know, remove them. You understand? So which is where, you know, I talk about the South African government being complicit in a way, meaning you have a bunch of people who are illegally staying in your country. Why are you not getting them out? Why are you letting them stay there and constitute a nuisance or whatever it is that they do that people would resort to self-help? But aside people resorting to self-help or, you know, whatever, the commentary generally has been that of a lot of disdain, you know, and a lot of, oh, the foreigners need to go, you know, they're taking our jobs and all of that. And I think people like us that have platforms like this, you know, we should, you know, avail ourselves the opportunities to speak against it and, you know, just try to have that oneness in Africa. So I just wanted to just get your thoughts on that.
1: I mean, it's a very, very complex issue.
0: Yeah.
1: Like you're saying, you know, I think, well, I don't think, just to put it out there, South Africans are not xenophobic, number one. Number two, I think the people who are revolting against certain things in very hostile ways are the criminals. It's not South Africans. You know, there are people who feel that that is the space to use to fight foreigners. But of course, at the same time, there are many undocumented foreigners in South Africa.
0: Yeah.
1: So it's a very complex situation. Where of course, maybe in a country where there's a lot of unemployment, especially in the youth, and they're not working and they're doing this, and then they're looking at foreigners who are undocumented running illegal businesses, you know, it is just a lot of things that are uncomfortable to even speak about.
0: Yeah.
1: But from my side, I think the government needs to really deal with it urgently, and no to xenophobia. You know,
0: we
1: are a very welcoming and loving country. And, you know, I've always been for, I'm a pan-Africanist. I work with Africans and, you know, together we are stronger. So it's a very complex issue. So I don't know, man. I think we should leave it to the higher authorities.
0: Yeah, to actually just deal with it.
1: To deal with it, you
0: because
1: know.
0: You
1: I mean, it's already sad. It's really sad, to be honest.
0: Going on.
1: You know,
0: because you mentioned something, because my own take in this entire thing is, be in Nigeria, be it anywhere, I do not believe that, you know, illegals should, you know, stay in any country. So my problem is, why is the government not stepping in? Why is the government or the immigration not having, you know, steps in place to make sure that people who are, you know, staying in these countries illegally are taken out? So why should somebody who is in the country illegally be allowed to run the business? You understand? So that means somebody's looking away or somebody's profiting off the fact that they are illegals who are in this country,
1: I mean,
0: running illegal business. So it's a very, like you rightly said,
1: I think it's a situation we're dealing with, because I think it's catching up with the South African government, because it's been a long since the end of apartheid.
0: Yes. Yeah.
1: So I think there's just a lot of structures they need to break down.
0: True.
1: A lot of buildings they need to chase people out of. So it's a whole process. I don't think it's a 1+1=2 situation.
0: I like
1: you
0: that.
1: Know?
0: Yeah.
1: I think it's a situation where people need to strategize to say, okay, how do we find a middle ground?
0: Mm-hmm.
1: How do we make sure there's no violence? How do we make sure they don't feel this way? How do we make sure South Africans also feel prioritized? And there's no corruption in the midst of this whole situation. So, I think the government just needs to find a way with the people, too.
0: To just have a working... I like that. That's not mean. There's a football club I support, a local football club I support. You have the yellow jerseys with the antelope.
1: Sundowns.
0: Is it the Sundowns?
1: Is it yellow? What did you say?
0: It's yellow, yes. It's yellow.
1: Or is it Chiefs?
0: Yeah, it's a case of Chiefs, right?
1: Oh,
0: yeah. Love the jerseys.
1: They don't win anything.
0: Wow.
1: I'm a Paris fan.
0: So the Chiefs don't win anything.
1: Sundowns just won the African Champions thing, which is a.
0: And you guys are going to the World Cup, right?
1: Mm-hmm.
0: Ah. Yeah.
1: I mean, you know, I wish we could take you guys along.
0: Wow.
2: Shots fired. Okay.
0: Always, God rest his soul, aka, always love the banter whenever we play football.
1: Together. Amazing
0: artist. Yeah, too, as well. Yeah. So you're here, I think you're here for like 2-3 days, right?
1: Yeah.
0: Okay, cool. Will you be doing any collaborations? Your last collaboration with Thames and Omale was fire, though.
1: Amazing.
0: Yes. So are you going to, look at, working with someone else, a bunch of other people?
1: Yeah, definitely. I'm always open to collaborate.
0: Yeah, always you will.
1: Of course, we're open to
2: anything. You couldn't help
0: yourself. Yes.
1: I'm always working with different artists from across the world.
0: Yeah.
1: You guys should expect something from... something special soon.
0: Okay.
1: So, we just keep it under wraps.
0: All right, cool. So, always been a huge fan of South African music and I'm still rooting for when, a proper African song, will make it all the way to number one. I think the last number one we had was in 1972 by Hugh Masekela. That's the last proper African song that went all the way to number one.
1: Yeah.
0: So we've had a bunch of number twos, number three, but we've never really gone number one. So, pretty soon,
1: Of course.
0: Then one last thing before you go. So at the last BET Awards that just ended, our very own Tyler, huge fan, by the way, love her music. Yeah. I think, she has one out right now with... Zara Larsson, I think that's such a brilliant song. But she, she won in that Best Afrobeats category. And my thing is, she is a proper pop girl. You get what I'm saying?
1: Yeah.
0: And this whole, African to the world, type thing. And they're just looping, all the sounds that come from Africa, into one bucket. And I think it's doing us a very, a huge disservice. Because I can wake up tomorrow and see Caesar, Best Afrobeat artist. I'm like, no, he does that to me. If you want to, create categories that represent, the different sounds coming out from Africa, just do it properly. Or just call it, world music or whatever it is that you want to call
2: African
0: it.
2: Music.
0: Or Best African Music or Best African Performance. But when you now take a subgenre that comes from West Africa, and an artist that doesn't make that kind of music, I think it just again doing the entire continent a disservice.
1: Okay.
0: Or what do you think?
1: I think it's complex too.
0: Yeah.
1: I think Ashake's first album was fully Amapiano.
0: Mm-hmm.
1: If we're being honest.
0: Okay.
1: What's your take on that?
0: Well.
2: But he didn't win best.
0: But he didn't win best for Amapiano too.
2: Yeah,
0: so.
2: Exactly.
1: I'm saying.
0: Yeah.
1: But there was no Amapiano genre.
0: Yeah, there was no Amapiano genre, yes.
1: So what's your take on that?
0: So my take on that
1: I'm saying to you guys, I know it's upsetting.
0: Yes.
2: Yeah.
1: It is. That your own didn't win.
0: Yeah.
1: There's a process. We're still trying to take African music abroad.
0: Mm-hmm.
1: They're not gonna put Best Amapiano now on the Grammys or Best This. They only have it's taking time for African artists. I mean, for example, it took time for Black Coffee to even be noticed on Best Dance at the Grammys with the David Guetta's in them. It took him his whole career. He only won it in his late 40s to be noticed in that category, which is a fight he was actually saying to say, let artists from Africa be nominated in the correct categories.
0: Yes.
1: Tyler is a pop star, but it's still a fight that you're going to have to fight for.
0: Mm-hmm.
1: for example, Tems, what music does she make?
0: Tems, I would say, R&B.
1: But they would, nominate her where? If she won it, then what would the conversation be the same?
0: You have a point though, a solid one.
2: Actually.
0: Yeah. So we can agree to disagree.
1: It's because it's a South African.
0: Yeah. Mm-hmm.
1: I don't know.
0: No, not quite. Not like that. I said, I'm a huge fan of the music. But I just want better representation.
1: It triggers a nerve.
0: Yeah.
1: To say, but she's not really Afrobeats.
0: Yeah.
1: But unfortunately, the best music, well, how the world view African music is through Afrobeats because it's the biggest genre.
0: Mm-hmm. Mm-hmm.
1: And she's one of the biggest artists in Africa. And she still has to fight to be nominated in the pop and the R&B category, which in fact she just won the, at the VMAs. I don't know which outside of the Afrobeats is another one, which was pretty impressive.
2: Mm-hmm.
1: So I'm saying, it's complex issues. It's politics of the industry, and we need to keep fighting to be recognized in the right stages.
2: Mm-hmm.
1: I mean, in the right categories, so that everyone can be happy.
0: Fantastic. Yeah. So I'm about to play this new song right now. Who produced it?
1: Which one?
0: This one, Yvule.
1: It's myself.
0: Okay.
1: It's Tony.
0: Okay. No, I'm a fan of keeping everything in-house. You understand?
1: Yeah.
0: You know, keep the publishing, keep the royalties. Yeah, sure.
1: Yeah,
0: so, you know.
1: It's myself, it's Tony, there's a guy called 300.
0: Okay. That's his real name.
1: Who?
0: The 300 guy. That's his name. Like, hey, 300, how you doing?
1: I'd rather use his name than he uses at work.
0: I know, right? Yeah.
1: You know, Tunde, Jazz. So, yeah, man. So,
0: you said Tunde. Yeah. So, it's like a proper, they said, like a Nigerian guy.
1: Yeah.
0: Oh, okay. Well, nice. That's dope. So we're about to play it right now.
1: Beautiful Afro House song.
0: Fantastic. All right. It's called Yvule. It means open up.
1: Yeah.
0: Right? Yeah, sure. So,
2: you never.
0: It's 10:40 right now. Thank you so much. It's been a very robust conversation. And I think, you know, we should have, you know, as Africans, you know, these kind of, conversation.
1: Yeah.
0: And just do away with the, trying to compete, and you know, rather just come together and just collaborate. That's always the best way, man.
1: Collaboration, being together.
0: Mm-hmm.
1: I mean, the whole world is watching Africa.
0: I know,
1: why not be united while we attack them? You know,
0: I know,
1: when we split, it's not the best thing to do.
0: I know,
1: but yeah, thank you guys for having me. Yeah?
0: No problem, anytime, and all the best with the show again tomorrow, right?
1: Thank you, hope to see you guys.
0: Definitely. So, can you just give details as regards to that, please? Element House. Details as regards to your show tomorrow.
1: It's Element House. Uh-huh. It said
0: free drinks on Caesar. Ladies free till 11.
1: It's at Queens Park.
0: Okay, cool.
1: Element House, Queens Park. It's myself with my other friend of mine, Ban Chapa.
0: Okay.
1: It's gonna be beautiful. If you listen to Afro House music or you just love dance music,
0: come through. Ladies free till 11.
1: It's free.
0: It's 10:41. My name is Josie. Still the morning rush right here. It's a fantastic Thursday morning. 29 degrees, partly sunny. Yes, Yvule by SZA.

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know what I'm saying? Outside is back to what it was, you know what I'm saying? Atlanta, tell you about my run, you know what I'm saying? Ask Pluto Bank of 21, you know.

0: 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Time for me to up and get out of here. It's been a beautiful Thursday morning, beautiful ride with you. Thank you for staying with us. Thank you for tuning in. 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It's been an amazing ride. We're back again tomorrow on a beautiful Friday morning, 6 to 11 a.m. on The Morning Rush on the Beat 99.9 FM. My name is Eve. Have a wonderful day. Have a lovely day. See you tomorrow. Bye.
1: Caught in traffic? 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
3: 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Anyway, you're listening to the Beat 99.9, the heartbeat of Lagos. 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

0: No, really. Are you okay?
1: Okay, I'm alright. That's a rematch, right?
0: You good?
1: I'm good.
0: You straight?
1: Yeah, I'm straight.
0: Got it.
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That Mavo's line is just such a drastically, but like it's so cool. What you mean? You won't lamp if he doesn't buy frontal or whatever he said on that song. 2:37 p.m. Anastasia is the name. 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We've been pushing play to bangers upon bangers upon bangers. Tim, we are the hit maker. It's the Habit of Lake. Also, it's the midday show. Wagwan gang. The weekend is in touching distance. Tomorrow is the kickstart of our weekend, and I'm so looking forward to it. In the meantime, let's go check out some brand new tunes. This one is Ilumelu by Young John, the wicked producer turned wicked as singer. Stay jiggy, y'all. Enjoy Young John on the Beat 99.9 FM, the Habit of Lagos.

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0: Already, Benson and Sauce coming through on the beat 99.9 FM. That's off the Game Needs Us EP. And 3:02 p.m. is the time over here on the beat 99.9. I am Anastasia. Ooh, that rhymed. Ah! Oh my God, I'm on a roll. I'm on a roll. I gotta go. I'm not going anywhere until like a couple minutes from now. But what I want you to do... Yes, you listening to me right now, so tell me what song you want me to push play to here on the beat 99.9 FM. Okay, I got you. It is the last hour of the show, so you know it's all about you around this time as we prep for Friday, where we come, we have a great time. As always, I want you to tell me what song you're feeling in the moment, and I will make sure to push play to it for you right here on the beat 99.9 FM. Whilst I wait your call, the number is 0810-265-0209. You can text me with a number. You can send me a WhatsApp message. That's my WhatsApp number as well. Send me an SMS. Or better still, just call me. Again, it's 0810-265-0209. Hola, mi amigos. Wagwan.
1: Yeah, what's up now?
0: I'm good. How are you?
1: I'm good. I'm IK. I'm calling from IK.
0: Hi, IK from IK.
1: I'm fine.
0: What's the full name? Is it Iknosa?
1: Oh, Ikenna.
0: Okay. Hi, Ikenna. Yeah. How you doing?
1: I'm good.
0: That's
1: good.
0: Great. How's your afternoon going?
1: Thank God. We are pushing small.
0: Mm-hmm. What have you been up to?
1: I'm back outside. But...
0: Period. I love us on this in part. Is that your favorite song of the EP?
1: Honestly. The guy is good.
0: Really good, right? Yeah. Oh, my God. I never knew this link up was going to happen, but it seems like we needed it. Ike, are you there?
1: Yeah, I'm there.
0: Oh, I said that. I never knew this link up was
1: but,
0: going to happen.
1: Stars, right?
0: Yeah, boy, it seems like we needed it.
1: The combination is mad.
0: Crazy. What have you been doing today, Ike?
1: I'm on the road. I'm driving boats. I'm on the road.
0: Oh, okay. That's cool. Anyway, drive safely and be safe and fine. I'm going to play back outside of my Benson and Sauce so that you have a slow time driving. Okay.
1: All right.
0: Thank you so much for calling. Be like IK. Hold at me. The number is 0810-265-0209. Send me a WhatsApp message. Send me an SMS. Or better still, just hit me up on Instagram at TheBeats999FM and tell me what you need me to push play to. And I will. As Ike had requested, back outside Benson and Sauce.

0: What better way to kick on your amazing day, your amazing Thursday, if not with great tunes, only here on the Beat 99.9 FM, the Habit of Lagos, 3:30, 2 p.m. That was your request, Chinasa. Chinasa is texting from Ikoyi, and she was requesting for Chun Li by Nicki Minaj. Took us right back to the oldies. Oldie but goldie. Shout out, Nicki. I wish that, you know, Nicki would go back to this version of herself. I mean, yeah, she's still dropping good music, but I liked when Nicki was a little bit absent on social media. I mean, she's been taking a chill pill these days, but you know what? Nicki has been unhinged. But she hasn't really come out to respond to Jay-Z, or maybe I haven't seen it. You know what? After I go back on the short music break, I'm going to check it. You know, I should stop asking you if you know what, if I'm just going to go ahead and tell you what I know you don't know that I'm thinking and I want to share with you. Hit me up 0810-265-0209. That is 0810-265-0209 so that you can tell me what song you want me to push play to for you here on the Habit of Lagos, and I certainly will do that, okay? You send me an SMS, you can hit me via X, Twitter, because there's a tweet out up there on our page. It's the Beat 999 FM. Just go there, comment your favorite songs of the moment, and I will push play to each and every one of them for you, okay? Going back to the music, this is Dust by Dreezy Drake, brand new. 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
1: Mark, some idiot boy there. You should go ahead and pop some corn and grab a stool. The boy's about to break some news. All the numbers are final, no t-shirts, no vinyl. Y'all about to make me richy like Lionel.

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0: Cool. The media space, the music industry, all, we all took a break because what? They killed it. Come on. Let's give them the accolade. Shout out to the brains behind this. You guys, absolutely superb. Welcome back. It's Midday Show. I'm still taking your request. That request was from Ola. Ola didn't tell me where he was texting from, but he asked me to play Bad Bad O Baddest by Fals, Olamide and David. And I would also like to know what you want me to push play to for you here on the Beat 99.9 FM. I'm Anastasia. It's 3:48 p.m. I await your calls, I await your WhatsApp messages and your SMS, your Instagram DMs, and of course your tweet as well, your comments to our tweet. We're asking what song you want us to push play to for you. This is the request hour, so let's make the most out of it. We have a couple, I think just 11 minutes before we wrap up this particular segment, so let's get it cracking, okay? The number is 0810-2650209. That is 0810-2650209. While I await your call, let me give you tea, okay? King Maddie is in the news. She has been dragging her former Labour boss. I'm talking Joy. Joy is Joy Tongo, right? She came on live, TikTok live yesterday. She talked about how Joy had committed forgery, theft, and even sabotage. The sabotage is because some of her track off the Belly Legal EP, they just somehow disappeared from Spotify. You get me? So she was out and about on the streets of TikTok. She said, oh, you stole from me. You did a bunch of weird things. You forged my signature. So much more that I just cannot mention. I'm quoting her now verbatim. So much more I don't want to mention here so I don't get emotional. She even said that Joy had sued her for $2 million and she lost the case. Anyway, it's just been a whole lot of back and forth. I hope that her songs get back, and I hope that, you know, this is just all resolved, because King is just a sweet girl, to be very honest. She's so sweet and unproblematic. Like, I don't know why this is happening to her. And you know the card she's playing. Come on, my girl. She's playing the card of, oh, why are you fighting a kid? Girl, please. I mean, I love it though. Anyway, I hope this gets sorted out. But call me up and let me know what song you want me to push play too. In the meantime, we're going back to the music. Ooh, okay. This one is from Folarin. Folarin is asking me to play Declan Rice. Okay, I'm going to check if we have that. If we don't, I'm going to play something by OD just for you. It's the Beat 99.9 FM, the Heartbeat of Lagos. Oh, we're going back to the music. Here is Blood on the Dance Floor. I think we do have this one for you, for Larry. Okay, I think we do have Declan Rice. I'm going to check out and push play to any of Odie's song if that's okay with you, okay? It's a bit 99.9 FM, the Habit of Lagos. Enjoy. Okay, we have water seasoning. That's how it's called. Enjoy. This is for you, for Larry.
1: This be my victim. Whip one, whip two, rip two, Kalana the in thing. I go

play till we have, what, 3 minutes before we call it a wrap. Oh, we have this one. This one is from Ajayi. Ajayi says, please play me Mayoko and Joe Boy or Mayoko. I don't know. Okay. He says, let me know or don't call me back. Okay, I think Don't Call Me Back is actually owned by Joe Boy and he featured Mayoko on it, but that's such an amazing track. Let Me Know is also such a dope song. Okay, now I'm quite confused because, like, what do we play? Why have you put me in this position to pick? Anyway, because, you know, okay, Don't Call Me Back absolutely was my favorite song in 2019. So we're going to wish play to that on the Beat 99 for you, Ajayi. Enjoy.

Palm Wine Express, you just had to be there. You shouldn't be told. You could not. Oh my God. I so love the team that I have, and you guys also for, you know, requesting all these amazing songs. Took me back. Shout out to Sparks, who were murderous on that particular sound. He produced that tune. 4:05 now on a habit of Lagos V99.9 FM. That was by Layi. Layi requested for Do Me Nice by Show Them Camp featuring Benson. See, such a great time to be alive, because you just had to be there for Palm Wine Express. Tech was I think one of my favorite line of that album, rather of that song you just checked out. I think I have two. We have time for me to share it with you, so I will share it with you, right? It's when I think Tech was talking. Tech said, "My guy carried 5 pies to the guest house." I asked why. Egon said he was stressed out. And then, wait, hold on. The one that really busts myself and my friend's head, because every time we listen to SDC, they would just try to dissect the lyrics. It's when Ghost said, "Oh my God," he said something about the rappers. I've remembered. See, when we're not around, other rappers can score card, but since dad is home, better have your report card. And that's such a sick oh my God, inspiration, they cry. 4:06 now, we gotta go, we gotta bounce. No, don't cry, don't beg, it's all over, Jackie. But I won't leave you alone, I'll leave you in the hands of the Drive Time crew, and they would definitely make sure you have a swell time as well. Okay, it's a habit of Lagos. I'm Anastasia. We've done this, we've been doing this since 11. Oh my God, a girl's gotta go home. Okay, I'll see you tomorrow. It's gonna be the TGIF edition of the midday show, so you know, get your dancing shoes on, get that water, because you need to stay hydrated and stop looking ashy. Okay, and check out the exciting content we have for you all across our socials, from Facebook, Instagram, X, and YouTube at the Beat 999 FM. Do that and you will be happy, because we have so much fire stuff over there just for you, especially our YouTube. Strongly recommend our YouTube. Okay, it's been a great time with you. Till I see you tomorrow, adios mi amigos. Check out Frank Sinatra, Benson and Sars on the Beat 99.9 FM.

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Helen, welcome to the world news. I am Lekan Adebashi in the headlines. Federal government intensifies nationwide offensive against terrorism kidnapping. Senate passes bill to establish national agency for malaria elimination. On the foreign scene, UK moves to ban universities from sponsoring international students. And in sports, Rivers United escape tragedy after team bus crash. Now the news in detail. The federal government has assured Nigerians that a safe rescue of all abducted school children and teachers remains a top priority, with security agencies deploying all available resources to secure their release. Minister of Information and National Orientation Mohammed Idris said the government was responding to recent abductions in Oyo State and the reported disappearance of dozens of children following a terrorist attack on a school in Borno State. He stated that President Bola Tinubu had directed security agencies to use all lawful means, including specialized rescue teams, to free those in captivity and bring the perpetrators to justice. Director of Defense Information, Samaila Uba, attributed some recent security incidents to the displacement of terrorists from their traditional strongholds due to sustained military operations. Officials from the Office of the National Security Advisor and the Nigeria Security and Civil Defense Corps said security agencies remain adequately equipped to tackle insecurity, while efforts to strengthen school safety coordination across the country continue. Meanwhile, the Socio-Economic Rights and Accountability Project, SERAP, has urged President Bola Tinubu to order an investigation into allegations surrounding the federal government's 145 billion naira Safe Schools initiative. The group is raising concerns that funds meant for the program may have been diverted, mismanaged, or left unaccounted for. SERAP cited reports indicating that over 600 pupils and teachers were abducted in school-related attacks

across Nigeria between March 2024 and May 2026, despite the existence of the initiative aimed at improving school security. In a statement signed by its deputy director, Kola Wale Oluwadare, the organization called on the president to direct the Attorney General of the Federation, Latif Fagbemi, SAN, alongside relevant anti-corruption agencies to carry out a full investigation into how the funds were used. The National Association of Nigerian Students, NANS, has reaffirmed its commitment to securing the release of students and teachers abducted across the country. NANS President Akintaye Babatunde made the pledge in a statement issued in Abuja amid rising concerns over the safety of students and education personnel following recent kidnapping incidents. Akintaye said the association remains focused on ensuring that all abducted students and teachers regain their freedom and would continue to engage relevant authorities and mobilize support for ongoing rescue efforts. He also expressed support for advocacy initiatives by the Nigeria Labour Congress, NLC, the Nigeria Union of Teachers, NUT, aimed at ensuring the safe return of victims. According to him, NANS shares the concerns of organized labor over the recurring attacks on schools and education workers and called for stronger measures to address the security challenges facing the education sector. The federal government has launched a $350,000 Food and Agriculture Organization Technical Cooperation Program aimed at strengthening Nigeria's response to recurring bird flu outbreaks. The initiative, known as the FAO-TCP Project on Highly Pathogenic Avian Influenza Preparedness, was unveiled during a two-day inception workshop in Karu local government area. Minister of Livestock Development, Idi Mukta Maya, said the program will boost surveillance systems, improve laboratory capacity, and strengthen emergency response mechanisms across the country. He added that the government remains committed to tackling bird flu, describing it as a persistent threat to poultry production and the wider livestock sector.

0: The federal government has warned that climate change poses a growing threat to food security, livelihoods and national security, urging Nigerians to embrace climate action and sustainable practices to mitigate its impact. The director of the Department of Climate Change at the Federal Ministry of Environment, Inyobong Abiola Awe, stated this during a dialogue organized for secondary school students by the Sea Circle Foundation to commemorate the 2026 World Environment Day. Represented by the principal scientific officer in the department, Mrs. Dolapo John Akibe, Abiola Awe said climate change remained the defining challenge of the current generation, with far-reaching consequences for human existence. According to her, Nigeria remains disproportionately vulnerable to the effects of climate change, despite contributing minimally to global greenhouse gas emissions. The Senate has passed for third reading a bill seeking the establishment of the National Agency for Malaria Elimination, aimed at coordinating efforts to prevent, control and eventually eradicate malaria in Nigeria. The bill was passed following the consideration and adoption of a report by the Senate Committee on Health, Secondary and Tertiary. According to the committee, the proposed agency will coordinate national malaria elimination programs and shift the country's response from treatment-focused interventions to prevention and eradication strategies. The agency is also expected to establish zonal and state offices to drive implementation through a framework anchored on law, science and accountability. President of the Senate, Godswill Akpabio, described the legislation as a landmark step in the fight against malaria, noting that the disease remains one of Nigeria's most common health challenges. The Nigerian Electricity Regulatory Commission, the NERC, has approved a special compensation package for eligible Band A electricity customers affected by poor power supply between February and March 2026. In a public notice released through its social media platforms, the Commission said the measure was introduced in response to significant power generation shortfalls on the national grid during the period. According to the NERC, the generation constraints prevented electricity distribution companies from meeting the minimum service levels guaranteed to some Band A customers in the first quarter of the year. The Commission stated that eligible prepaid customers will receive compensation in the form of electricity token credits, while postpaid customers will be compensated through adjustments to their bills. Benue State Governor Hyacinth Alia has announced a subsidy on fertilizer, saying farmers in the state will now purchase a bag at a reduced price of 28,000 naira. The governor made the announcement during the flag of the 2026 fertilizer and farm input sales and distribution program in the state. Governor Alia explained that his administration will cover the remaining cost of each bag in order to reduce the financial burden on farmers and support food production ahead of the new farming season. He also charged officials handling the distribution process to ensure fairness and transparency, warning against diversion, favoritism and exploitation. He stressed that all inputs must reach genuine farmers. You're still listening to the world news. Moving on to the foreign scene, a dispute over Somalia's electoral process has sparked violent clashes in the capital, Mogadishu. Government security forces and opposition fighters traded heavy gunfire in several areas of the city as tensions intensified over the extension of President Hassan Sheikh Mohamud's stay in office. His term ended on May 15, but authorities approved a one-year extension. Opposition leaders have rejected the decision, saying it violates the constitution and undermines the country's democratic process. Somalia continues to grapple with political uncertainty and security challenges after more than 30 years of conflict. The country last conducted a direct nationwide election in 1969. The United Kingdom is moving to bar universities from sponsoring international students to curb incidents of visa abuse as part of a broader crackdown on asylum claims linked to study visas. The UK Home Office unveiled the reforms introducing stricter sponsorship requirements for higher education institutions. The new measures will begin to take effect immediately, while a new traffic light rating system for universities is scheduled to be introduced from the summer of 2027. The UK government said the policy is designed to prevent individuals from using student visas as a route into Britain under false pretenses and to further reduce the number of international students who subsequently claim asylum. Now to business news. The Central Bank of Nigeria, the CBN, has increased the maximum tuition fee remittance for Nigerian students pursuing undergraduate and postgraduate studies abroad to $25,000 per semester, up from the previous $15,000. The update forms part of ongoing reforms by the CBN aimed at improving transparency, liquidity and confidence in the Nigerian foreign exchange market. The new rules apply to all payments for tuition fees through authorized dealer banks for eligible higher education institutions overseas. Previously, tuition fee remittances were capped at $15,000 per semester and limited to 2 semesters per academic session. According to the FX manual, payments for educational expenses of Nigerian students studying abroad must follow structured procedures and documentation requirements. And now to sports news. There was a scare for Nigeria Premier Football League side Rivers United on Thursday after the team was involved in a road accident while travelling for a President's Cup match. The incident occurred on the Obiri Ikwerre Airport Road in Port Harcourt shortly after the team departed its camp en route to Awka, where they were scheduled to face Nasarawa United in the round of 16. According to the club, some players and officials sustained minor injuries, but all cases were reported to be non-life-threatening, with no fatalities recorded. Rivers United had secured qualification to the last 16 following a 3-2 win over Rangers International earlier in the week. Professional Fighters League PFL Africa is set to stage its first ever event in Lagos on June 13 at the Ekuutan and Convention Center, marking a major milestone for mixed martial arts on the continent. The event will feature 13 bouts involving 26 fighters from Nigeria, across Africa and other international locations. Organizers say the competition will blend world-class combat sports with entertainment and culture, showcasing Lagos as a global destination for major sporting events. They add that the event is aimed at boosting the profile of MMA in Africa and attracting both dedicated fans and first-time spectators. Now to entertainment news. Afrobeats artist King Madi has publicly accused her former record label and its CEO Joy Tongo of misconduct, including alleged forgery and theft. Speaking during a live stream on TikTok, the singer claimed that the former label has repeatedly targeted her music career by initiating takedowns of songs from her recently released album Barely Legal. King Madi alleged that the actions were part of a wider effort to sabotage her success following a court battle involving a $2 million lawsuit. The singer appealed to her fans for support, saying she is becoming exhausted by the ongoing dispute. In response, Joy Tongo dismissed the allegations, insisting she neither forged the singer's signature nor stole from her. Tongo further stated that the court case remains active and that the label's actions are supported by a legal injunction currently in place. And that wraps it up on the world news. Before I go, let's take another look at the major stories. Federal government intensifies nationwide offensive against terrorism, kidnapping. Senate passes bill to establish National Agency for Malaria Elimination. On the foreign scene, UK moves to ban universities from sponsoring international students. And in sports, Rivers United escape tragedy after team bus crash. Thank you so much for listening to the news. Thank you so much for listening to the news. I'm Leka Adebashi.
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0: back-to-back hits right here on the Beat 99.9 FM. My name is Biola and I'm holding it down on Thursday's edition of the Drive Time Show. Big shout-outs to Chico and Kel for stopping by the studio and just absolutely terrorizing me. I hope your Thursday is going swimmingly compared to mine, because I'm grasping for air. God, I beg. I'm counting down the biggest tunes in the country right now. I'm talking about the Beats Nigerian Top 15 countdown. At number 15, we had Johnny Drill, Ira Starr, and Young John teaming up for that amazing hit, Colorado. At number 14, we had Omale with one of the longest-serving songs on this week's chart, I Am, 9 weeks on the chart. At number 13, Asake, Money Can't Buy Happiness. There's a question mark. There should be a question mark behind that one. At number 12, one of the brand new entries of these charts is Adekole Gold, Life of Faji. At number 11, the record I just played for you right now, Tenny Makanaki featuring Olamide Bagdo, 6 weeks on the chart, is Zion. At number 10, another brand new entry on this week's charts is Young John, Illuminu.
1: Number 10.

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1: 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Patrick Okeme takes on Otave Ayinda. 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That's your day.

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5: 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Alex Albon has the McLaren of Lando Norris for coming.
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0: Sports Extra on the Beat 99.9 FM, the heartbeat of Lagos. It's a Thursday night, and that means usually should be the Fantasy Football Radio Show. But then again, we'll probably start that in a couple of days. There's the Fantasy Football for the World Cup, okay? Yeah, if you are interested, we'll probably get you in on that. If you love to play Fantasy Football, there is Fantasy Football at the World Cup, and it will be, of course, courtesy of the FIFA channel, as it were. So we'll get you the details very, very soon on the show today. But of course, it's all about the PFL Africa for us right here. The big event happening on the 13th of June, right here in the city of Lagos. Venues are the hotels and suites in Lagos, as it were. We have all of the updates for you. But hey, before we get into all of the stories from the PFL, let's take a listen to what they have for us on the show. Stick around.
1: Lagos, are you ready? 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June 13th, Echo Convention Center. 13 fights, 26 fighters, one cage. And trust me, this is not just another event. 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Nigerian's own Wasiu Adesina steps into the cage against Europe's Nacho Campos. Patrick Ocheme goes head-to-head with Cameroon's Octave Ayinda. And fighters from across Africa are pulling up for one massive night. Real fighters, real stakes, no excuses. 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
0: All right, of course, that's the big info. Be in the arena. We would love to have you there. Talking about the PFL Africa coming to Lagos, as it were. Just like you said, we're looking forward to all of the fights, especially the one that concerns Nigeria, Nigerians, as it were. But then beyond the fights, there are loads and loads of things on the cards that you don't want to miss out on. Trust me, should be fun. 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Should be quite exciting. Interestingly, there's a public holiday a day before the fight night, so that's on June 12th. So hey, I mean, just enjoy your weekend and put it as part of your itinerary for that particular weekend. Wasiu Adesina headlines featherweight showcase. Patrick Ocheme faces the Cameroonian Octave Ayinda in lightweight tournament as well. And of course, there are other fights to look out for. On the main card, also on the main card, undefeated Algerian bantamweight Karim the Kryptonian, of course, has a 6-0 record. He's won 6 bouts out of 6. Takes of South Africa's Tina Kingslayer Milauli, who also have a 5-0 record, as it were. Of course, Milauli making his PFL Africa debut and looking to extend. He missed the 2025 tournament finals due to injury. That's talking about Milauli, because he'll be looking to extend his undefeated record, as it were. Nigeria's Cornell, the Marine boxer Thompson, has fought 14 times, won 11 bouts, lost 3 times. He faces undefeated Congolese fighter Silomba Mikishi, who also has a 5-0 record in a lightweight tournament first round contest. Thompson looks to capitalize on the home crowd advantage after a breakout win in Cotonou, Benin Republic, while Mikishi enters as a former EFC champion and one of the division's rising names. Now, the card will also feature a middleweight showcase between Nigeria's Yahaya Smilestrong Yahuza, who's had 8 fights, 8 wins, and Cameroon's Jordan Fongno, who's been involved in 5 fights, won 4, lost 1. A matchup highly anticipated by regional fans following their previous rivalry outside of the PFL Africa cage. Meanwhile, undefeated Nigerian strawweight fighter Juliet Uka faces Brazil's Alexandra Ferreira in a women's showcase bout featuring 2 fighters carrying strong momentum into Lagos. So on the night, we'll be having 12 bouts, and it promises to be quite exciting. We will talk about the fights the fixtures in court, as it were, more next week. And, of course, give you our predictions as well. But then you can look out for the activations across Lagos. They've got the street activations in Surulere and on Marina. In Marina, as it were, you've got the gym activation. Hey, who knows? Might just be coming to a gym near you, somewhere on the island. You've got the club activation as well. Really should be an exciting one. Of course, to look forward to seeing, talking about the PFL Africa. And you might even get to win tickets to come watch all of this bout right there and then on Saturday, June 13th, 2026. So it's a big one for us, and we're really, really looking forward to it. You should be part of the excitement as well. All you have to do is visit Naira Box, pick any of the tickets, and get ready to be in the arena.
2: For the first time ever, the world of elite MMA lands on your doorstep. 13 fights, 26 fighters, one stage. 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Wasiu Adesina faces Nacho Campos. Patrick Okeme takes on Otave Ayinda. This is not just a fight night. It's power. It's pride. It's a global spectacle. From Lagos to the world, this is where Africa shows up. 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
0: All right, welcome back. Of course, much stories to serve you in the ever-exciting world of sports. Let's start off with tennis, where, of course, the fairy tale run continues for Chalinska, as it were. Qualifier has set up French Open final against Mira Andreeva. Yeah, it's not the first time we've seen a qualifier go all the way. But then again, this is just a fairy tale story for somebody who is unseeded, for a player who is unseeded before the tournament. She lost in the Wimbledon second round in 2022 and Australian Open first round in 2025 in her only two previous Grand Slam appearances. But now in her third appearance, she's, yeah, in the final of a Grand Slam. Qualifier Maya Chalinska, one win away from a fairy tale French Open triumph. Of course, she's up against Russian teenager Mira Andreeva. Now she's Polish, she's world number 114. Of course, she's like I said, only had two matches at a Grand Slam before. She defeated 25th seed Diana Schneider 7-6, 6-4. 3 weeks and nine matches after her French Open campaign began, Chalinska dropped to the ground after firing in the 32nd and final winner of another scintillating display. And with that, she became the first qualifier in history to reach a women's singles final at the French Open, and the crowd chanted her name as she spoke in a post-match interview. On Saturday, she will attempt to become only the second qualifier in the Open era to win a Grand Slam after, remember, Britain's Emma Raducanu won the US Open in 2021, also as a qualifier. Now, it will be a fitting conclusion to a French Open field with spectacular shocks from the outset. But on the evidence of a dominant victory over Ukraine's Marta Kostyuk, the infamous Andreeva will provide the standard test of her credentials to date. A beaten semi-finalist in 2024, 19-year-old was hugely impressive in a 6-1, 6-3 victory that made her the third youngest woman to reach the French Open final after Coco Gauff and Kim Clijsters. Now, should she prevail in her first major final, 18 Andreeva would become the third youngest first-time Grand Slam Open champion this century, Grand Slam champion rather, after Maria Sharapova and Raducanu. So it looks like, two favorites, as it were, but the crowd definitely would tilt more towards Maya Chalinska and, of course, Valinska, I beg your pardon. And that should be pretty, pretty interesting from the French Open. We're still keeping tabs on the men's half as well. Of course, too many shocks at this year's French Open. It's just insane, and really all that has been happening in this season's French Open, as it were. But then, it's been fun, especially for neutrals. Yeah, definitely, it's been fun for neutrals. All right, of course, let's stay in the mixed double final. Sara Irani and Andre Vasori won the final, beating Gabriela Dabrowski and Evan King of both Canada and USA, respectively. Of course, in another exciting matchup, as it were. But we're looking forward to the semi-finals for the men tomorrow. Of course, Jakub Mensik will take on Alexander Zverev. A tricky, tricky tie for the German. Potential banana skin, if you ask me, for Zverev. Can he pull through this one and go on to qualify for the final? Fingers, like they say, is crossed. So wait to see how all of that pans out as well. As Mattia Arnaldi in the other semi-final against Fabio Coboli. Hey, Zverev, no excuses this time around. Don't blow it. Anyway, anyone can go on to win the French Open. Just saying. Maybe this is just a good time for Zverev to finally get his hand on a Grand Slam title. Now let's move away from that. Of course, switch gears and just give you some stories making the round from still across the world of sports. Liverpool have announced a new manager. His name, Adoni Iraola. Yep, that's your new coach if you are a Liverpool fan. Liverpool have appointed the man as the new head coach. Of course, the Reds announced Slot's exit on Saturday, a year after the Dutchman guided them to the Premier League title. Former Bournemouth manager Iraola is 43 years old, joins after delivering the Cherries' finest top-flight season to date, finishing in sixth place. Now that was only one position and 3 points behind Liverpool and gave Bournemouth a place in next season's Europa League. Now the Spaniard announced in April that he would leave Bournemouth this summer and he had been linked with Crystal Palace and AC Milan. Now he moves to the messy side, with Liverpool having qualified for next season's Champions League, despite finishing the Premier League season with 60 points, their lowest tally since 2015-2016 season, and a distant 25 points behind winners Arsenal. And of course, I'm quoting him, he says, really excited, really, really excited, because obviously you know about Liverpool, you know that it's a big club, a massive club, one of the biggest in the world. You don't need to get a lot of things to get attracted by Liverpool. Liverpool is Liverpool. I think Liverpool gives me the chance to coach top players, and top players give you the chance to fight for the titles, to win titles. And he says, I'm ready for the challenge. Iraola is understood to be keen to, bring Tommy Elphick and Sean Cooper, his assistants at Bournemouth, to Anfield as part of his coaching staff. Interesting stuff. We'll definitely wait to see how that pans out for that man, Iraola. All right, of course, still news making the rounds this time around about one man, Jose Mourinho. Interestingly, Benfica says Real Madrid must pay 15 million euros to sign Jose Mourinho. It's been announced that he will be joining Real Madrid, but then Portuguese giants confirmed on Thursday that Real Madrid will have to pay 15 million euros to prize away their coach. Now, Real President Florentino Perez has vowed to bring back Mourinho to the Bernabeu 13 years after he left the club in 2013 as a sixth re-election this weekend. And Benfica released a statement saying that Perez had told them of his firm intention to recruit Mourinho by stipulating that the Portuguese boss release clause was worth 15 million euros. That's about $17.4 million. A previous media report had suggested that it could cost the Spanish giants as little as 3 million euros. Mourinho has already appeared in a video on Perez's Instagram account affirming that he was ready to return to the club before his joining in 2010. And during his tenure then, he won a La Liga title, a Copa del Rey, and a Spanish Super Cup. Okay? Interesting gamble, if you ask me. Now, Jose Mourinho has filed suit at Europe's top rights court on grounds his right to freedom of expression was violated while managing Turkish football club Fenerbahce. The lawsuit at the European Court of Human Rights was filed in March 2025, nearly 6 months before he was fired by the Super League club after it failed to qualify for the Champions League. A court document seen by AFP on Thursday showed the Portuguese coach filed suit over the disciplinary sanctions imposed on him by the Turkish Football Federation for unsportsmanlike conduct. At issue were remarks he made about supporters of a rival team and about Turkish referees in November 2024, which resulted in a match ban and two fines of some $21,000. We'll definitely wait to see how this ends, but really, really should be quite exciting as we keep tabs on this one. Okay, bit of an okay news. Nigeria Premier League football side Rivers United were involved in a road accident on Thursday while traveling to Oka, Anambra State, for their President's Federation's Cup round of 16 tie against Nasarawa United. The club disclosed the incident in a statement, noting that the accident occurred along the Obiri Kwere Airport Road on the outskirts of Port Harcourt shortly after the team departed from its camp. According to the club, some players and officials sustained minor injuries in the accident, but there were no fatalities or life-threatening injuries. And we're quite happy with that one. We thank God. Okay. Rivers United, of course, appreciates the public for prayers, for their concerns. And, of course, they did book their place in the round of 16 on Monday after a 3-2 victory over Rangers International. And hopefully that won't affect the honouring of the games, really, later this weekend, as it were. Well, let's move on from there. Talk about the FIFA World Cup. FIFA has banned France from bringing refillable water bottles into the World Cup venues in a last-minute policy change that will force thirsty supporters to pay for bottled water. As recently as last month, FIFA's official stadium code of conduct included a clause which read, for the avoidance of doubt, empty, transparent, reusable plastic bottles up to 1 liter in capacity may be brought into the stadium. However, it's been reported by the Athletic yesterday that those guidelines are now being tweaked to explicitly ban refillable bottles. Well, any way to make money, just saying. We'll definitely wait to see how all of that pans out as well. Some international friendly matches are still ongoing. Of course, Nigeria and Senegal will go head to head tomorrow. That's talking about the women's game. WAFCON starts pretty soon, but then there'll be a friendly match in Ikenne tomorrow, Nigeria, Senegal. Second installment will be played on Monday. It's a friendly to prepare the team, really, for the WAFCON that starts in the next couple of weeks. And Nigeria will be looking to defend the title she won in Morocco last year, and also we're looking to qualify for the World Cup proper, as it were. Okay, so but all the best to the Super Falcons, the Super Eagles as well. We saw them last night, not a bad one, 2-2 against Poland. They've touched down in Portugal today as they prepare for that game next Wednesday. Yeah, so more like take your time, enjoy Portugal and all of that, and then we'll definitely, of course, see how things pan out in the friendly itself when the game is played. But quick update from the friendlies being played right about now. France, Cote d'Ivoire kicked off. It's goalless after 10 minutes. Spain have already taken the lead against Iraq. Both teams are World Cup bound. 17 minutes gone. Spain 1, Iraq 0. Sweden left it. Greece left it very, very late in Sweden. They were 2-1 up until the 94th minute. Just about how Nigeria courts considered a goal against Poland yesterday. The visitors equalized late on to force a 2-2 draw against the World Cup-bound Sweden as well. Iran, another World Cup-bound team, defeated Mali 2-0. Northern Ireland, another World Cup-bound team, beat Guinea 1-0. The man that made his debut for the Northern Irish team, Acheton, got the goal and then got sent off in the second half. Got the goal in the first half, got sent off in the second half. On his debut, as it were. But in any case, it will still be at the World Cup. There are loads and loads of games to look forward to seeing. And it's just quite exciting as we look forward to the World Cup proper. The NBA Finals have begun. New York Knicks took the first game, 105-95. And it was pretty, pretty good, for the Knicks as well. Of course, if you saw that game, the Spurs had the game in hand. The Knicks finished much stronger to seal the win in the final minutes as they take a 1-0 series lead to start the final. And it's a good start to the NBA Finals. So, hey, let's see how things will pan out over there in the finals, definitely, of the NBA this season. Like I said at the start of the show, it's the FIFA World Cup season. Ordinarily on Thursdays, we talk fantasy football, and that's why we have the FIFA World Cup Fantasy for you. You can actually go onto the website, play.fifa.com/fantasy, to play the official FIFA World Cup 2026 fantasy game. We will definitely do a big one for you early next week. Yeah, early next week, tell you the kind of players to sign, how this one works, especially for the fantasy season, for the World Cup season, I beg your pardon. And then it should be an exciting one, but get ready to build your team. 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And of course, who knows, you might just be rewarded handsomely by any of FIFA partners if you do pretty well. All right, finally on the show, Italian Serie A runners-up Napoli confirmed on Thursday that coach Antonio Conte will leave the club after 2 years, with former AC Milan manager Massimiliano Allegri tipped to take over. All righty, interesting stuff. Okay, so we'll continue, of course, with our countdown to the big fight, the PFL Africa event in Lagos on June 13. So much happening, so much to look forward to seeing. And, of course, we're quite excited that the fight is coming to Lagos. And, of course, we're partners for this one as well. Okay, yeah, looking forward to all of the goodies attached to this particular one. Enjoy the rest of your evening. My name is Ritumi. Catch you all tomorrow, 7 a.m. on the Beat 99.9 FM, the heartbeat of Lagos. Good night.
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0: Bringing you the biggest beats in the
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0: Here you go, sir. 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

absolute jam. That is Kikeda Mavo Big right here on the Beat 99.9 FM. It's the first night of the rock show in the month of June. Listen, man, a new month is here. New opportunities, new goals, new stories waiting to be written. And tonight we're turning the page together. Look, no matter how last month treated you, man, just know that, look, June is a fresh chapter, and maybe you're chasing something big, maybe you're starting over, maybe you're just, you know, taking life one day at a time. Whatever the story is, we're glad you're spending this part of the night with us. This is Night on the Rock, brought to you by The Rock Quality Cafe Liquor, and this is a show where the music hits differently, the conversations matter, and every listener is a part of the experience. My name is Bialan. 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

Ooh. 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That's Shoday and Towns. 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Let's do some more music. Here's Fido. Joy is coming.

Welcome back. Tonight on The Rock, brought to you by The Rock Quality Cafe Liquor, right here on the Beat 99.9 FM. I did tell you I've got some important information for you. Now, if you are an upcoming artist, this is your moment. You need to listen up. I need you to crank up the volume of your radio right now. The Rock Quality Cafe Liquor has something special for you. Now, the Night on the Rock Artist of the Month campaign is a special audience engagement initiative designed to discover and showcase talent rising stars with the potential to become the next big thing in music. Now, for the next 4 weeks, aspiring artists will have the opportunity to compete for the coveted title of the Rock Artist of the Month. 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You might be asking, what's in it for me? 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And the chance to become the official The Rock Artist of the Month. 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But indicate that you are submitting this for The Rock Artist of the Month contest. Right, our WhatsApp number is 08102650209. 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It's a new month, a new vibe, and we've got plenty of jams to fall in love with. Right now, On The Rock, we're shining light on some special songs that were released, and they're making waves across the country since last week. They are chart toppers, and I tell you, absolute bangers. Here's what's fresh and what's trending right now. Here's Energy, Tiwa Savage, Wandeko, and Marvel right here, Night On The Rock, brought to you by The Rock Quality Cafe Liquor.

it's that time of the night where the world kind of goes quiet, but the real conversations get louder. You're locked into Night on the Rock, brought to you by the Rock Quality Cafe Liquor. And right now, I'm opening up the phone lines. Like Young John said on that record, I see the money coming. Money talks, right? But tonight, we're finding out if there's a price for everything. We've heard people say over and over and over again, they're beginning to sound like a broken record. They've said that, look, for the right amount of money, I'll do anything. But is that really true? We need to start asking ourselves the real questions. I'll do anything for the right amount of money. Is that really true? Tonight or Night on the Rock, we're simply asking you one question. Which job would you never do, no matter the amount of money that is involved? That job that you would never even think of, no matter how much they're offering you. I mean, we've seen people run around the streets of Lagos in Pampers. Do you think you're that kind of person that would do it? Which job would you never ever do? Whether it's 1 million naira, 10 million naira, 100 million naira, that's on the desk, on the table for you to take. Which job would you never ever ever do? Let me know. 0810265020. Some people are there thinking, be like, give me any task, any job in this life, I would do it. There's some task I will tell you to do, you would never do it. What is that one task that you know from the bottom of your heart that you would never ever do? You can text me on WhatsApp 0810265020. Some jobs are too dangerous, some are too stressful. In fact, some are too embarrassing. But as the saying goes these days, if you are scared of being embarrassed, you're not ready to make money. But there's some, I want to believe that Nigerians still have limitations. I want to believe in my heart of hearts that, you know, there's certain things that Nigerians would never, ever, ever do. This part of the show is brought to you by the Rock Quality Cafe Liquor, and it's a uniquely blended, coffee-flavored and creamily rich rum-based spirit with a dark golden color. It delivers exceptional taste and satisfaction, right? Before we go, remember, for every talented artist listening tonight, your next opportunity is here. You need to send your songs to submitmusic@thebeat99.com or send it to our WhatsApp line 0810265020 and compete for the title of the Rock Artist of the Month. 4 weeks

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1: All right, what up, peeps? 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
1: I heard what you said through the grapevine. Funny thing about your problems, they ain't mine. 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Getting religious with it. Time crossing these state lines. 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
1: 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Daddy. Yeah, let go. Ha ha. Daddy. Yeah, let go. Ha ha. Daddy. Yeah, let go. Ha ha. Daddy. Yeah, let go.